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1: Danny Clay is a guy that I found in Brunswick, okay. 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
1: My name's not pronounced Denzel. It's pronounced Denzel. My father's Denzel Hayes Washington Sr. My mother would say, Denzel, we both show up. 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

0: Now, I've never had a tattoo, but I understand it pretty painful. 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

0: 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Blackstreet Productions. 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

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Work it out. 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

Magic 106.9 has two kings on the road, and those other guys, not even close. 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

0: What's happening, Fayetteville? You're tuning in with me, your girl, Christina V, wishing you a blessed, beautiful Tuesday. Child, let me ask you this. I have a question. When you were a child, what was the craziest toy they came out with? Now, when I was younger, one of the craziest toys was like this slime alien egg. It was like literally in an egg. And then, you know, it was an alien inside a slime. It was the weirdest thing ever. But I didn't play with toys that were kind of outlandish or strange in that manner. In fact, I was a baby doll girl. My mom would literally get me a baby doll, you know, at least once a week, every Friday. I literally had tubs of baby dolls. Well, get this. I find this a little strange, but who knows? Maybe this is great for learning. A toy company has released a pregnant baby doll. It is called My Mini Baby Mom and Surprise Doll. It's a pregnant doll with a removable stomach, and it also contains a very realistic amniotic sac with a tiny plastic baby and slime inside of it. Parents, imagine having to explain that to your child. All the questions you would get. Anyways, is that something that you would possibly get your child? You know, Christmas is literally right around the corner. Who knows? That might be on the list this year, right? Let me know what you think. 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

Let us rejoice. You know what? This is the day. New direction. I kid you not. That was literally the go-to song whenever it was time for tithes and offering. And I would be the person standing in line doing my little dance to give my tithe and offering. I'm just saying. Little fun story. Anyways, more of your gospel favorites like this never have to be alone. 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

0: close, Marvin Sapp, right here in the Praise Party with me, your girl, Christina V. Once again, happy Tuesday. I got a question for all of my pet parents. What would you do for your pet in order for them to live their longest and best life? Because Exhibit, he is trending on social media for his pet cat. Now, guess how long his cat has lived? 20 years. Human years. Yeah. Let me tell you, first off, I love Exhibit. Not only is he a rapper, but he was, the host for one of my favorite TV shows back in the day, you know, where they customize the cars and everything and literally have the gaming system in the back. Anyways, I digress. His cat. He is trending on social media because his cat has lived for more than 20 years and everybody wants to know, well, what's the secret? What are you doing? He attributes her longevity to dry and wet food and receiving fluids at the vet for, you know, her former kidney and thyroid issues. Basically, he's like, I am taking the best care of my pet as I possibly can because that's his baby. And I understand, you know what? My cousins, they had a pet dog named Chip. And honestly, that was kind of the family dog. That was my buddy, Chip. You know, if I could change things and help him live a little bit longer, trust and believe, Chip would still be here with me today. So that's something for you to think about. In the meantime, Pastor Hare is up next with a special word right here for y'all, Magic 106.9.
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5: 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Anoint them with oil in the name of the Lord and the prayer of faith will save the sick and the Lord will raise them up. Sounds like a healing guaranteed if you didn't study further. I was reminded of Apostle Paul's prayer for healing, but God rejected it. Instead, God gave Paul a glimpse into heaven, which was so captivating that he said, I take pleasure in my sicknesses and my distresses for Christ's sake. For when I'm weak, then I am made strong. Want to be healed? Yes, but desire an eternal relationship with God first, and all things, healing included, will be added. Matthew 6:33. Remember James 5 verse 15 reads, the prayer of faith will heal the sick and God will raise them up. So the first thing I want you to remember today is healing for believers is a faith thing, a divine act. Hebrews 11:6, without faith it's impossible to please God, for whoever comes to God for healing must first believe God exists, that he is the great God Jehovah Rapha, the Lord who heals. That's the first thing. Secondly, James said, anoint the sick with oil, signifying one's belief, the presence, and the power of the Holy Spirit. Know this, there is no power in the anointing oil itself. Anointing oil merely symbolizes faith in the ability of the Holy Spirit to heal. Which brings me to another reality and point three. If any healing is to be done, only God can do it. So, for believers to be healed, they must believe in God, their Savior, anoint with oil, pray in faith, trusting God to do the rest. And he will, praise God. Now, here's a bit of a twist in the healing process. James 5, verse 16. Confess your faults one to another and pray for one another that you may be healed. Confessing your faults allows for forgiveness. Forgiveness cleans and clears the soul. You can't have anything in your heart against anybody if you want to be healed. These things, grudges, ill wills, hatred, jealousy, will make you sick by themselves. Lord Jesus healed many people simply by forgiving their sins. Matthew 9, verse 5. 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Forgiveness is necessary. 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
1: My name's not pronounced Denzel. It's pronounced Denzel. My father's Denzel Hayes Washington Sr. My mother would say, Denzel, we both show up. She said, from now on, you're Denzel.
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0: Hey, okay. hey, watch yourself. You just rang the bell. Don't get yourself back in there. 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
0: 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You ought to know better. Your daddy was a preacher and everything. You can ring my bell. Ring the bell.
2: Really, Sister Odell?
0: Ding-a-ling-a-ling.
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0: It is Tuesday. I will say it again. It is Tuesday morning. Rise and shine. It is Tuesday. Right after Monday, right before Wednesday, it is Tuesday. So wake up, wake up, wake up. It's the nephew. Shirley Strawberry, Carla Farrell, Mississippi Monica, and Kia, Junior Boy Space on this great getting up morning, Tuesday. Good evening, good morning, good afternoon, good, good night. What?
1: You keep saying it's Tuesday. We know.
0: Okay.
2: But I'll night, mad, though, he already too. Put us to bed already. Good night.
1: Yeah, but night.
0: Tuesday. Good evening. Good morning. Good afternoon. Good night. Good Tuesday. Taco Tuesday. Nah.
1: Yeah. Okay, I like it.
3: Well, yeah. He could have said Tommy Tuesday.
0: Tommy Taco Tuesday. Nah. How you want it? How you want it? Anyway, you want me to deliver?
3: I don't want any of your lettuce right now. I know that on my taco. Hey. I do know that.
0: Hey. Oh, it's just, I've been straight protein. I ain't lying to you. I've been straight protein.
1: So, Tommy, what would you put on your taco today?
0: First of all, it's going to be a turkey taco.
1: What's turkey? Mm,
2: like ground turkey?
0: Ground turkey.
1: Yeah. Uh-huh. Okay.
0: Yeah.
1: Okay.
0: Uh-huh. So ground turkey.
2: You thought it was a big old turkey leg.
1: Carla. No, lunch meat turkey. Lunch meat. I'll figure this out. Okay.
0: Some shredded cheese, some salsa. I can't do all the produce. I can't put that lettuce and tomato on there. So, yeah.
2: I know that salsa is made with tomatoes, so.
0: Well, that's in the can or jar. I think that's a little different.
1: Not the fresh.
0: You know what? Let's just put these tomatoes and boil them, and then we'll cut them up out there. How about that?
4: In the can.
2: What can we eat?
0: We can't eat.
4: Same. Can I be honest? Can I?
2: Yeah.
1: Yes.
2: What, Junior?
4: You know, over the weekend, we went to dinner for my birthday, and I had a Caesar salad. I forgot.
0: But it was good, though, wasn't it?
4: It was good, but I had forgot.
1: What? You were scared.
4: I've been nervous for 2 days. I was nervous.
2: Wait, when you made your order, what did the waiter do? What?
4: I didn't think about it until my friend across the street. He looked at me. He said, "Hey, man, we ain't supposed to be having this, is we?" I said, "You sure right. We ain't supposed to be eating this.
2: Is we?"
0: Yeah, I like that.
4: If we supposed to be eating this, man, you know we ain't supposed to be eating this. Oh, man, I got nervous. But it was good, though.
2: The waiter was like, okay.
4: Yeah.
2: Caesar salad, okay.
0: I'm seriously considering in the backyard growing some cucumbers and tomatoes. I'm seriously thinking.
1: Yeah, man. Organic, I like it.
4: We have to start doing
2: it. Yeah. You know, I have a friend in L.A. who keeps all her seeds from everything. Mm-hmm. She watermelon, tomato, cucumber, whatever it is, she keeps all her seeds. Uh-huh.
0: And that's too many seeds, Shirley. Sure, that's too many seeds.
2: I know, but she's saying she has no idea what they're going to do with this food supply. So she's scared because there's so many vegetables and fruits that don't have seeds anymore. They're seedless, which is crazy to me. Lemons, that was the last thing I saw. I was like, oh, no.
0: Lemons ain't got seeds no more?
2: No, they have seedless lemons.
4: What?
1: I saw it at the grocery store.
0: Yeah. Them ain't real lemons then.
2: Exactly. Coming up at 32 minutes after the hour, we will run that prank back with the nephew right after this.
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9: Good morning, I'm Greg Funderburg from the CBS 17 newsroom. The dignified transfer for a Fort Bragg soldier killed during the war with Iran has been delayed. 25-year-old First Lieutenant Tyler James Fian was one of the two soldiers killed during an enemy attack in Jordan. Military leaders remember him as a fearless person who inspired every soldier he served beside. President Trump was set to attend the dignified transfer today at the Dover Air Force Base, but last night the White House announced that a new day and time are still being finalized. The war with Iran is once again driving up gas prices. The national average is $4 a gallon. In North Carolina and Raleigh, it's $3.68.
5: And now, a look at your weather.
10: Today will be partly cloudy with an isolated storm late and a high of 96. Tonight will be mostly cloudy with a stray storm and a low of 77. And Wednesday will be partly cloudy with a high of 94 with storms by late evening.
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2: Good morning, I'm Greg Funderburg from the CBS 17 Newsroom. Top of your news this hour, Governor Josh Stein says the state's Department of Environmental Quality is giving $1 billion to water structure and resilience projects in western North Carolina. Since Helene, officials say 98% of damaged water systems have been restored, but more than $758 million in unmet needs remain to repair systems. Stein says Yancey County saw more rain than any county in the state when Helene hit. McDonald's is adding a new breakfast sandwich to its menu. Starting today, Mickey D's lovers can grab the honey brown butter bacon cheese and egg biscuit at participating restaurants.
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3: Today will be partly cloudy with an isolated storm late and a high of 96. Tonight will be mostly cloudy with a stray storm and a low of 77. And Wednesday will be partly cloudy with a high of 94 with storms by late evening.
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1: Good morning, I'm Greg Funderburg from the CBS 17 newsroom. The dignified transfer for a Fort Bragg soldier killed during the war with Iran has been delayed. 25-year-old First Lieutenant Tyler James Fian was one of the two soldiers killed during an enemy attack in Jordan. Military leaders remember him as a fearless person who inspired every soldier he served beside. President Trump was set to attend the dignified transfer today at the Dover Air Force Base, but last night the White House announced that a new day and time are still being finalized. The war with Iran is once again driving up gas prices. The national average is $4 a gallon. In North Carolina and Raleigh, it's $3.68.
0: And now a look at your weather.
2: Today will be partly cloudy with an isolated storm late and a high of 96. Tonight will be mostly cloudy with a stray storm and a low of 77. And Wednesday will be partly cloudy with a high of 94 with storms by late evening.
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11: It is time now for Junior and Sports Talk. Junior, what you got for us?
12: All right, well, let's get to it. You know, the World Cup is over, but I found out why they've been fighting so much, Tom. This is why they've been fighting, Carla. They've been fighting. You remember after the championship game, they had a fight after that?
13: Yeah, they be fighting.
12: Yeah. Because the money is ridiculous, what they pay for the World Cup. This is why this is so big.
11: What?
12: You
11: want to
12: know what the payout is for teams?
13: Yeah, tell me.
12: Everybody got a check. Don't get it wrong. Everybody got a check.
11: Mm-hmm.
12: Okay. But the longer you stay in the tournament, the bigger the check. How much you think Spain got for winning the World Cup? Yeah. All the money is divided amongst the players and the coaches.
13: Okay.
12: Mm-hmm. The countries don't get the players
13: people,
12: and the coaches.
13: You know what? This is one thing I don't know. How many people on that field at one time?
12: 11.
13: 11 on the team. Okay.
12: Yeah.
13: 11 out there on the field. So
12: probably got
13: I'm
12: five
13: say,
12: more just the subs. You know.
11: So they get millions.
13: 20, I'm going to say 20 million.
12: No. No, sir.
11: How much, Junior?
12: The champion, Spain, got 50 million for winning the World Cup.
13: And that's
11: they
13: all divided
11: 50.
13: Up?
11: Between the players and the coaches.
12: The players and the coaches. That's
13: straight
12: it.
13: Down the middle, though.
12: Yeah,
13: like,
12: everybody. 50 million.
13: Equally.
12: Yeah. Guess what Argentina, what they racing behind, got.
11: What? How much?
12: 33 million for coming in second.
13: Wow, that ain't bad, partner. I ain't gonna lie.
5: The racists got 33 million.
12: Argentina, the racists got 33 million.
11: It pays to be a racist. Wow.
12: What in the world? I know this. And this is why the World Cup is so big. It's one of the biggest purses in soccer. Third place just for coming in third. 29 million.
13: That's not bad.
5: I'm not mad at that.
12: That's what England got. 29 million. And then here goes
13: what
12: France.
13: America
12: can
13: get?
5: The colonizers.
12: America got 15 million.
5: Okay.
13: Uh-huh.
5: Okay, not bad.
12: Yeah, we came. We was out in round of 16. Yeah, you get 15
5: million. Yeah, this
12: is not what we do.
13: This is not what we do.
11: What did the Congo get? The ones who were dressed so fly when they stepped
12: up. Oh, they came.
13: They got enough to pay for them suits and that bag. They got enough for that.
12: They got about 11 million.
5: Okay.
11: Yeah.
5: Nothing.
11: Come on,
5: cocoa butter.
11: That's
5: come
11: right.
5: Come
11: that's
12: mad.
11: Right.
12: You know, France, they came in fourth, and France got 27 million. You know, what I'm saying is, you really ain't got to play that hard. Just get in it.
5: Right.
12: We just need to be on the team this year. We just need
11: here.
12: To just get in it. The money they paying out, we just need to get in it.
11: So what did we learn today, Junior, about soccer?
12: It pays to be racist. I know that. We just...
5: Clearly.
12: If you could come in second, it pays to be racist. 33 million to be exact.
11: Well, I'm not going to cry for you, Argentina.
12: No, sure. I'm
11: never.
12: Going outside today. I'm kicking the ball today. I'm getting on the American team next year. I'm playing.
11: All right.
12: Okay.
11: All right, Junior. Thank you for that education. Coming up at the top of the hour, a man on social media needs some advice about work. He said his raise only came after he got a new job. We'll talk about that right after this.
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6: Good morning, I'm Greg Funderburg from the CBS 17 newsroom. Top of your news this hour, Governor Josh Stein says the state's Department of Environmental Quality is giving $1 billion to water structure and resilience projects in western North Carolina. Since Helene, officials say 98% of damaged water systems have been restored, but more than $758 million in unmet needs remain to repair systems. Stein says Yancey County saw more rain than any county in the state when Helene hit. McDonald's is adding a new breakfast sandwich to its menu. Starting today, Mickey D's lovers can grab the honey brown butter bacon cheese and egg biscuit at participating restaurants.
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7: Today will be partly cloudy with an isolated storm late and a high of 96. Tonight will be mostly cloudy with a stray storm and a low of 77. And Wednesday will be partly cloudy with a high of 94 with storms by late evening.
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1: Good morning, I'm Greg Funderburg from the CBS 17 newsroom. The dignified transfer for a Fort Bragg soldier killed during the war with Iran has been delayed. 25-year-old First Lieutenant Tyler James Fian was one of the two soldiers killed during an enemy attack in Jordan. Military leaders remember him as a fearless person who inspired every soldier he served beside. President Trump was set to attend the dignified transfer today at the Dover Air Force Base, but last night the White House announced that a new day and time are still being finalized. The war with Iran is once again driving up gas prices. The national average is $4 a gallon. In North Carolina and Raleigh, it's $3.68.
0: And now a look at your weather.
2: Today will be partly cloudy with an isolated storm late and a high of 96. Tonight will be mostly cloudy with a stray storm and a low of 77. And Wednesday will be partly cloudy with a high of 94 with storms by late evening.
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15: All right, guys, here we are, our last break of the day. We had some Would You Rathers left over, Tommy and Junior. I want to hear you guys' take on these because we still have more to go. Would you rather have a huge debt and a big salary or be debt-free with a low salary?
16: Huge debt, big salary.
17: Yeah, huge debt.
16: I'd rather have that.
17: It just means you got a huge salary that can pay the debt.
16: You're not going to get all this at one time, no way.
17: So, yeah. No, we're not. Okay. No, we play that game all day long. Yeah. Okay. You're late on the payment. It's coming. What y'all rushing for? It's debt.
15: I got it. It's not like
17: don't
15: I
17: mean
15: don't
17: you need
15: have
17: it right
15: it.
17: Now.
15: Yeah. All right. Would you rather give up texting for 1 month or give up your favorite food for 1 month?
16: We can't eat lettuce as it is in protein, so we can't.
18: That ain't your favorite food, lettuce.
15: Certainly not mine.
16: I just feel like I'm missing it now, though. I just feel like...
18: Yeah, no, I want to say
15: I don't.
16: I can give up texting. I don't have to have
17: texting
16: that.
17: So you just mean they're going to start calling, though, T. That's the problem. You ain't texting. They're going to call now.
16: You know, I'm not going to take everybody a call, though. I'm not going to do that.
15: No.
16: I am not about to take all these calls.
15: Okay. So... Yeah. Which one is it? I'm so confused by your answers.
16: I'm giving up the texting, but I'm not texting, answering the phone, though. Yeah, I'm just non-communicative. I'm going to be that.
15: Okay. All right. Would you rather be a referee at a professional soccer game? Here we are with soccer again. Or would you rather be a referee at an NBA game? Which one?
16: NBA.
17: NBA.
16: That is too much running they doing on that soccer field.
18: Man, they running too.
16: That's too much running.
15: So you got to really be in shape.
17: NBA. You know, you just blow the whistle and, you know, you call the foul on the player. You know, in soccer, you got to figure out which card go with who person. You don't know none of this. Who get what color card he get? A what? A red? No, no, yellow. It's too much. Then you got to run all the way down there and everybody screaming at you. You got to put a little marker on the field. It's too much to be a soccer referee.
16: No, soccer, I beat him blue the whistle just so I can catch my breath. Ain't no penalty. I just need the time.
15: Yeah, I need my inhaler.
17: And they be running.
15: But you stay in shape and you get paid big bucks.
17: This ain't about shape.
16: Huh? Yeah, you know what, Junior? Let's find out what the refs made.
17: I'll find out for tomorrow. I'll find out what the rest make.
15: Uh-huh. I'll look it up right now. Mm-hmm. Talk amongst yourselves.
17: That's a lot. Because if they tell me they only make like $2,000 a game, that ain't enough money for that.
16: No, they making more than that.
17: Be yelling at me and all this type of stuff and calling me out my name as a ref in a language I don't even understand.
15: What about a ref in an NBA game? You know how much he makes
17: I got that.
16: Yeah. One of my frat brothers is a ref in the NBA. Yeah.
15: Okay, and what do they make? You know, it's more or less. Oh, you don't know what the soccer.
16: Oh no, makes. But he ain't doing all that running that they doing on that soccer.
15: So it's for you, it's about the running, not the salary.
16: The running.
17: That feel bigger than a football field. You got to run that whole field for 90 minutes.
15: Yeah.
17: And then they gonna add some more time.
15: Uh huh.
17: Nah, me doing that.
15: I would bet they get paid quite a bit for that.
19: This says that the referee's soccer 70,000 base plus 3,000 per World Cup match.
16: And it was a lot of those.
19: Yeah, so. Okay. So now we're looking
16: but
19: up.
16: That's not a lot in comparison to
19: 70,000. Yeah.
16: To what the players are walking away with when they win.
19: So that's according to this website. I don't know.
15: Surprise.
17: Yeah, 70,000.
16: They need to go on strike.
17: Yeah.
16: They need to go on strike.
17: I'm NBA for sure. I can't.
15: Okay,
17: 70,000 is not enough for you to yell at me in a different language. I can't take that.
20: What?
17: What are you talking? What? What do you say? Which card? Which card again? Which one?
16: All right, do it again.
20: Huh?
17: Talking to me?
15: You stupid Junior.
17: Which card? I don't even know how to. You get the card though. If I got the wrong one, you get one.
15: Okay, so now eventually you guys will learn, you know, what you're doing.
17: Yeah, but I don't know your country. You cussing me out. I know you cussing me out. I don't know what you said, but it sounded too aggressive.
19: Very aggressive. No. Okay, so NBA referees, so their entry level salaries are between $75,000 and $250,000.
16: There you go.
15: Okay, so it's kind of
16: and
15: the
16: guess
15: same.
16: What? And
15: so,
16: we inside.
19: But
16: we inside.
19: If you're a veteran referee for the NBA, you can make $350,000.
17: See, that's
19: $150,000.
15: Okay,
17: but I'm out here for $70,000, getting cussed out in a different language. Is that what y'all want me to do?
15: And running.
17: I'm telling you, that's what I've been slush. What? What country is this? What country? No, get that. What country is this? Which one of these stands is this? Which stands?
15: What card? What color?
17: What card? He get the card.
16: Oh man.
17: He probably didn't even say nothing aggressive. It just sounded that way. I just can't do it.
19: Right.
15: So you'd rather be a referee for the NBA and you'd rather be a player for the NFL and not soccer and not
17: all,
15: soccer.
17: All American.
15: Yeah. Okay.
16: No, I'm gonna be a soccer player. I ain't taking
19: we have learned game. A lot about you guys.
15: Yes.
17: I'm telling you right now, Carter, if Argentina is a game I'm refereeing, they gonna lose. I can tell you that right now.
19: All day, baby.
17: When I come out, they getting the card. The first time I see Messi, card.
15: Right. All right, guys. Yeah. Thank you. Tommy, take us out.
16: Oh, you got me with that one, boy.
15: Take us out, Tommy.
16: In the words of my uncle, talk to God. He would love to hear from you. Until tomorrow, y'all be in peace.
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1: Good morning, I'm Greg Funderburg from the CBS 17 Newsroom. Top of your news this hour, Governor Josh Stein says the state's Department of Environmental Quality is giving $1 billion to water structure and resilience projects in western North Carolina. Since Helene, officials say 98% of damaged water systems have been restored, but more than $758 million in unmet needs remain to repair systems. Stein says Yancey County saw more rain than any county in the state when Helene hit. McDonald's is adding a new breakfast sandwich to its menu. Starting today, Mickey D's lovers can grab the honey brown butter, bacon, cheese, and egg biscuit at participating restaurants.
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2: Today will be partly cloudy with an isolated storm late and a high of 96. Tonight will be mostly cloudy with a stray storm and a low of 77. And Wednesday will be partly cloudy with a high of 94 with storms by late evening.
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0: So what do they say? Or am I making this up? It's going to be another good one. Yeah, I believe somebody. I think they say that. We are giving you a chance today to win tickets to check out a tribute concert. Danny Clay is going to be doing the greatest hits of Luther. And they do say he sounds very much so like him. So it'll be for a nice evening. That kind of vibe. Your drinks, your food. It's going to be at J.P. Riddle Stadium, August 7th. And I have tickets. We'll give them out two at a time. So you and a guest will have VIP entry, your drink, and then some food. That sound real good? Well, all you got to do is listen out for the keyword today, and hopefully you will be one of the lucky winners. By the way, good people, lawn chairs are welcomed at the event. More R&B is coming straight at you as we spend this day together.
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0: Isaiah Falls on Fayetteville's Best Mix of R&B, Magic 106.9. Now, you may recall me talking about a short seminar that we do. I think we've done it like twice now. And those that own a business that come and participate, they get some free advertising to the tune of $2,000. If you would like to participate in this one, and it's actually a virtual setup, you don't even have to leave the house or put on your shoes, and you want to get your business out there via our platforms, then I would suggest you text me real quick, 910-864-1069 for more information and to get yourself signed up, and we'll leave it right there. All right, as the day continues, it's all about the R&B, all about what is happening in the headlines, and we'll be checking on all of that for you. But specifically with the music, Tamia is inside of the 11 o'clock hour. There's also Jill Scott talking about that pressure and some lettucey as well on Magic 106.9.
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Eric Bellinger out there doing his thing on the road with Usher and Chris Brown as they roll through each city, getting folks excited and rolling right back out. I'm going to tell you about this girl that they said got a divorce behind going on stage. She says it's not true. We'll talk about it in two songs. Eric Bellinger on Magic 106.9.

0: October London, trying to make it happen. Back to your place. All right, then. Elise Stewart is my name. I'm Darrell Jr.'s mom. If you're new to our station, we're so glad that you are here with us. So on the Usher and Chris Brown tour, a lot of stories coming out. There was one where this guy is seen on video just throwing all the stuff out of a place. And he says, oh, so you want to go to the Usher and Chris Brown concert and you want to act up? And he shows this video clip of this girl on stage, you know, getting a little freaky deaky with Chris Brown. And he's saying it's his wife, and like supposedly there's some divorce or something pending. Well, the girl that's featured in the video says it's absolutely a lie. The guy just stitched some video together. Folks ran with the story. I said, well, dang on it. As many people that are talking about it and they're seeing her image, she could have a case for defamation of character, perhaps. But then Justin Moore had a good point. Maybe she likes the attention. I said, perhaps so, because now she's identified herself and folks can come to her page, give her the likes and start the conversation. So everything you see on social media, we know it's not true. I believe some people take it to heart like that because why? I don't know. Do you question stuff that you see on social media, or do you take it as it is just because somebody said it so? Somebody sent out a whole list. You can't get food from the grocery store. You can't get it from all these places. It made it to my mom. My mom showed it to me. I said, I ain't seen that on the news. Okay. They said no iceberg lettuce, no bag lettuce. They said no fresh herbs, cilantro, basil, parsley. That list right there is doing too much. Got to question these things you see on social media.
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Oh, Exhibit, right? Pimp My Ride? Yeah, that's going way back. Well, all this time, he's had a cat by the name of Thunder. And this cat has lived for more than 20 years. How is that so? Exhibit says it's a few things. First of all, love. And then the other, he says, dry and wet food. But I believe most cat folks do that. And he says Thunder once had a kidney issue and thyroid issue. So on the regular, Thunder receives a fluid from an IV bag at the vet. Thunder sounds real expensive. But Thunder's living on. So just word to the wise if you're trying to keep your kitty around for a little bit longer than 20 years. Kind of nice, right? Kim with One Love is on Magic 106.9.

Danville. 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Ooh!

0: Let them know about those things that make you remarkable, those things that make you amazing. Someone is on a job right now and they're saying, it's all right, but I don't feel like I'm living and walking in my purpose. That's because you're holding back. You're afraid to try. You're wondering about what the people will say. Bump them people. All right. This is your moment of inspiration to pursue those things that will make you happy. And I know you're saying, well, at least I got to get the rent, the mortgage, all of that paid. Well, find a way to work it in there until you can walk away from that one thing that doesn't bring you total joy. Could that work? Somebody needed this. So, you know, I had to go ahead and say it. 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

0: Yesterday, this was a good time for our Text to Win contest, so we'll keep that vibe going. 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

0: Part two in the 2 o'clock hour. Malcolm Jamal Warner died about a year ago, and now his wife has dropped a lawsuit against his mom, who is over the family trust. The wife, in essence, is saying Malcolm failed to see through a lot of things that he promised in their prenup, like life insurance policies with $1 million value. She was supposed to get $5,000 a month for serving as his chief of staff. She didn't. There was supposed to be a $16,000 anniversary present, and so you kind of get the gist. So mom is in control. The widow wants some clarity. And of course, she wants to get the money that's due her and her children. There was supposed to be a retirement account and a college savings account. Why Malcolm didn't sign off on the dotted line on all of this stuff, no one will ever know. Tia Mowry and her ex-husband, Corey Hardrick, have come together on a new custody agreement. Pretty much no pop-ups at each other's house without invitation. You can be on the premises for a custody exchange. As far as Tia, the kids have to be back at her house by 9 o'clock. She did file for divorce in 2022. It was finalized in 2023. They both have joint legal and physical custody. They agreed on that. Social media influencers, the Tate brothers, Andrew and Tristan Tate, taken into custody down in Miami. Rape, sex trafficking, pornography, and indecent images of a child. There are 7 victims that we know of. It looks like 4 just came forth. All of these crimes alleged to have occurred between 2010 and 2017. There is a extradition request from the UK. But the problem is Britain wants them too, but they have some crimes here in the US that they have to deal with. So probably no bail, no bond. Then they'll be passed off to one of those locations, deal with the stuff there, and passed off again. So as for them being online, talking against women, talking down on women, yeah, anybody that was into that particular conversation on social media, don't look like you're going to get none anytime soon. Just saying. All right. 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

Well, we made it to the 1 o'clock hour. The work day will be over sooner than later, but as we count it down, just know that there's great music on the way. The bottom of the hour, we have your praise break. Also in the mix, Duran Bernard. And we're also going to do the likes of Neo, Up, Out, and Gone. A lot of people like that one indeed. In the meantime, though, let's get into your request for Genuine's Pony at 910-864-1069.

0: Chris Brown and Leon Thomas. Chris Brown, of course, out on tour. Man, I know so many people that went to that show in Charlotte. I questioned myself, should I have gone? But I still got my money, and that's what I wanted to hang on to. Speaking of which, I did get tickets for the J. Cole concert going down this fall, September. I don't even remember the date. I got the tickets, though, in my app. I see that some resale tickets have popped up, and like the average price of $500 and some odd dollars up till about $600. Question is someone going to be willing to pay that much to get in? And probably the closer you get to the date, the resale value will even go up. We're going to see how that one plays out. I don't think I'm going to be selling my tickets, though. I'm going to be in there, especially the way he just showed out in Charlotte. He went up into the stands. He was sitting there with the people performing like it was dope. Okay. All right, family. Still to come, we're going to do some Tyla and also Fred Hammond on Magic 106.9.
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Fairbill's best mix of R&B and gospel too. Yes, this is today's Praise Break. I Will Trust. It's on Magic 106.9.

Tonight at 7, you get to hang out with Unk. Keith Sweat. I believe they do call him that at this point. So it's definitely going to be a nice ride. Mellow music, opportunity for you to relax and chill out. I don't know about you. When I come home these days, like after having worked and hitting the gym when I'm on a good day, all I want is a power nap, right? And some nice music to kind of like take me off the dreamland. That's what I call a good night. All right. So think about that. If you, especially if you

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0: A little bit of Miguel on Fayetteville's Best Mix of R&B, Magic 106.9. Marvin Gaye, what do you think was going through his head when he came up with What's Going On? Classic indeed. Maybe someone should do some kind of remix or something similar for our day and time. And I say this because I just came across some information where they're reporting that there were 9 mass shootings over the weekend, several states, Delaware, Colorado, Maryland, Oklahoma, Tennessee, Arizona. There were 2 in Minnesota. And yes, North Carolina made the list. Down the road in Asheville, they say 2 persons were killed, 7 were injured. This was after the bars had closed around 2:20 a.m. And they feel like, and people were gathered, and they feel like this is related to a prior gun incident. Of course, they are investigating the situation. So again, what's going on?
1: Congratulations to the New York Knicks.
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1: I think everybody who has ever been counted out saw themselves a little bit in the Knicks situation. 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We learned how important it is to have a father next to you. I think part of the reason that they came back from them leagues is his daddy's going, you gonna let him beat you like that, man? You can't have your daddy sitting next to you while you're taking an L like that. You can't do that.
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16: Even for people who fall asleep easily, staying asleep can be difficult. You wake up, your mind starts to race, you can't turn those thoughts off. Sleep experts say there are a few things you can try. Cognitive shuffling. That's when you choose a random, impersonal, non-emotional word. Then for each letter of that word, think of as many words that begin with each letter as you can before moving on to the next one. It distracts your brain from stress. It also mimics the fragmented thought patterns that usually occur as you drift off to sleep. Sensory grounding is something else. That's when you work through things you can hear, feel, see, smell, or taste. That helps you to be in the moment instead of dwelling on the past or the future, or just do a mental walkthrough of a place you know well. Familiar but neutral imagery that can calm the brain. I'm Dr. Sanjay Gupta, helping you live a better life.
2: Wow! Whoa!
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Ooh!

Ella Briani as we count down the minutes to the deal. Hughley Show at 3 o'clock. So Diddy has a request in to a federal

0: featured in her new Fenty Skin campaign. If I'm not mistaken, his skin does look pretty good. This is not something new. He's appeared in other ads before, and he's also shared her launches on his social media platforms. This particular skincare campaign is falling up under the title, Don't Be Dumb, Use SPF. Yes, we do need sunscreen, my brown folks, brown and black. And Al Sharpton and Tyler Perry have put up $500,000 each. This money is for anyone, I guess, that can bring forth information with regards to Nolan Wells' unexplained death. Now, they may be saying no foul play and all of this, but a lot of us ain't buying that. We need some more information, and none, no more so than the family. Al Sharpton made this announcement during Nolan's funeral yesterday. So we'll see if money will make folks talk. I have a feeling that it will. We'll see, though. All right, family, I'm outie. I'll holler tomorrow at 3 a.m. Why be making up stuff? I'll be back tomorrow at 10, okay? We're Magic 106.9.
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8: Across the country right now, at this very moment, there are probably arguments taking place about who's doing more of the housework, the homework, the shuttling of kids from this activity to that. It's true. By and large, women do more of this than men. But doesn't have to be that way. And if you and your spouse can level that playing field, it's going to make both of you and your kids happier. Psychologist Yelena Kecmanovic says this might be how you get there. As hard as it might be at first, try to think of your partner like a teammate, not an adversary. 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I'm Dr. Sanjay Gupta, helping you live a better life.
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22: We've all been there, in a boring meeting, a long lecture, struggling to stay awake. No matter how hard you try, you nod off, and that is never a good look. Aside from the obvious, making sure you're getting enough sleep, there are a couple quick pick-me-ups that experts recommend before you take your seat. If you have time, you might try to squeeze in a quick nap, just a couple minutes even. That can increase your alertness. Or try to pop outside for a quick walk, get your blood and your hormones pumping, splash some cold water on your face, or grab a cup of coffee, obviously. If you're not a caffeine drinker, even just taking small sips of water throughout your meeting could be enough to keep you awake. Of course, you could also make a point to engage in the meeting. You're not likely to fall asleep while you're actually talking. I'm Dr. Sanjay Gupta, helping you live a better life.
0: Whether you're a student, teacher, or parent, we could all use a little extra cash at the beginning of the school year. 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
2: Got a song for when your mom and daddy were still together coming up next. Plus, if you're thinking about stepping out on your spouse, you need to hear my top five. That's up in less than 15 minutes. Now it's time for what you need to know with the one and only Sybil Wilkes.
3: It's Sybil Wilkes with what we need to know. Military operations in the Middle East escalate as U.S. Central Command launched fresh strikes against Iranian targets in the Strait of Hormuz. While President Trump prepares to attend Tuesday's dignified transfer for fallen soldiers Isabella Gonzalez and Tyler Feehan. In food safety, Taylor Farms of Mexico voluntarily recalled all iceberg lettuce sourced from central Mexico due to its connection to a massive multi-state outbreak of cyclosporiasis, a parasitic intestinal illness. In Mississippi, an internal complaint reveals Senatobia Police Sergeant Hunter Foster made racist remarks to a black officer days before an officer-involved Walmart shooting killed a one-year-old child. And on the basketball court, WNBA's Toronto Tempo coach Sandy Brondello was suspended after a hot mic captured her calling Atlanta Dream star Angel Reese a protected species. I'm Sybil Wilkes. Be informed, be empowered.
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